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So I hit him on the head, and the only thing that was anywhere near me, a tin of baked beans and a woman's weekly. I got the cash, picked you up and made a dash. We didn't get too far, we made it to the parking lot. 40 cops in front of us. Guess who got shot?

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A tin of baked beans and a woman's weekly. I got the cash, picked you up and made it there.

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I got the cash, picked you up and made a dash. We didn't get too far, we made it to the parking lot. 40 cops in front of us.

I don't know what I did to make you leave me. But what I do know is that since you've been gone, there's such an emptiness in